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2: Partly cloudy skies for tonight, down to 76 for the low. Sunny for tomorrow. Heat advisory in effect with a high of 94. Heat index as high as 105. That's forecast from the EAB Weather Center.
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6: Your weather every 20 minutes guaranteed from the EAB Weather Center.
7: Partly cloudy skies for tonight, down to 76 for the low. Sunny for tomorrow. Heat advisory in effect with a high of 94. Heat index as high as 105. That's forecast from the EAB Weather Center.
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2: Partly cloudy skies for tonight, down to 76 for the low. Sunny for tomorrow. Heat advisory in effect with a high of 94. Heat index as high as 105. That's forecast from the EAB Weather Center.
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0: 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From the EAB Weather Center.
5: Partly cloudy skies for tonight, down to 76 for the low. Sunny for tomorrow. Heat advisory in effect with a high of 94. Heat index as high as 105. That's forecast from the EAB Weather Center.
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2: 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From the EAB Weather Center.
3: Partly cloudy skies for tonight, down to 76 for the low. Sunny for tomorrow. Heat advisory in effect with a high of 94. Heat index as high as 105. That's forecast from the EAB Weather Center.
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3: Partly cloudy skies for tonight, down to 76 for the low. Sunny for tomorrow. Heat advisory in effect with a high of 94. Heat index as high as 105. That's forecast from the EAB Weather Center.
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0: 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From the EAB Weather Center.
6: Partly cloudy skies for tonight, down to 76 for the low. Sunny for tomorrow. Heat advisory in effect with a high of 94. Heat index as high as 105. That's forecast from the EAB Weather Center.
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4: Partly cloudy skies for tonight, down to 76 for the low. Sunny for tomorrow. Heat advisory in effect with a high of 94. Heat index as high as 105. That's forecast from the EAB Weather Center.
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5: Partly cloudy skies for tonight, down to 76 for the low. Sunny for tomorrow. Heat advisory in effect with a high of 94. Heat index as high as 105. That's your forecast from the EAB Weather Center.
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5: Partly cloudy skies for tonight, down to 76 for the low. Sunny for tomorrow. Heat advisory in effect with a high of 94. Heat index as high as 105. That's forecast from the EAB Weather Center.
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7: Partly cloudy skies for tonight, down to 76 for the low. Sunny for tomorrow. Heat advisory in effect with a high of 94. Heat index as high as 105. That's forecast from the EAB Weather Center.
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7: Partly cloudy skies for tonight, down to 76 for the low. Sunny for tomorrow. Heat advisory in effect with a high of 94. Heat index as high as 105. That's forecast from the EAB Weather Center.
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0: 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From the EAB Weather Center.
5: Partly cloudy skies for tonight, down to 76 for the low. Sunny for tomorrow. Heat advisory in effect with a high of 94. Heat index as high as 105. That's your forecast from the EAB Weather Center.
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2: Partly cloudy skies for tonight, down to 76 for the low. Sunny for tomorrow. Heat advisory in effect with a high of 94. Heat index as high as 105. That's your forecast from the EAB Weather Center.
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4: 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From the EAB Weather Center.
5: Partly cloudy skies for tonight, down to 76 for the low. Sunny for tomorrow. Heat advisory in effect with a high of 94. Heat index as high as 105. That's forecast from the EAB Weather Center.
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2: Partly cloudy through the overnight hours, 76 for our expected low. Sunny and hot for today, heat advisory in effect. High of 94, heat index as high as 105. That's your forecast from the EAB Weather Center.
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2: 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From the EAB Weather Center.
3: Partly cloudy through the overnight hours, 76 for our expected low. Sunny and hot for today, heat advisory in effect. High of 94, heat index as high as 105. That's your forecast from the EAB Weather Center.
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3: Partly cloudy through the overnight hours, 76 for our expected low. Sunny and hot for today, heat advisory in effect. High of 94, heat index as high as 105. That's your forecast from the EAB Weather Center.
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2: Partly cloudy through the overnight hours, 76 for our expected low. Sunny and hot for today, heat advisory in effect. High of 94, heat index as high as 105. That's your forecast from the EAB Weather Center.
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4: Partly cloudy through the overnight hours, 76 for our expected low. Sunny and hot for today, heat advisory in effect. High of 94, heat index as high as 105. That's your forecast from the EAB Weather Center.
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1: 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From the EAB Weather Center.
2: Partly cloudy through the overnight hours, 76 for our expected low. Sunny and hot for today, heat advisory in effect. High of 94, heat index as high as 105. That's your forecast from the EAB Weather Center.
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2: Partly cloudy through the overnight hours, 76 for our expected low. Sunny and hot for today, heat advisory in effect. High of 94, heat index as high as 105. That's your forecast from the EAB Weather Center.
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3: 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From the EAB Weather Center.
4: Partly cloudy through the overnight hours, 76 for our expected low. Sunny and hot for today, heat advisory in effect. High of 94, heat index as high as 105. That's your forecast from the EAB Weather Center.
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5: Partly cloudy through the overnight hours, 76 for our expected low. Sunny and hot for today, heat advisory in effect. High of 94, heat index as high as 105. That's your forecast from the EAB Weather Center.
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2: Partly cloudy through the overnight hours, 76 for our expected low. Sunny and hot for today, heat advisory in effect. High of 94, heat index as high as 105. That's your forecast from the EAB Weather Center.
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2: Partly cloudy through the overnight hours, 76 for our expected low. Sunny and hot for today, heat advisory in effect. High of 94, heat index as high as 105. That's your forecast from the EAB Weather Center.
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5: Partly cloudy through the overnight hours, 76 for our expected low. Sunny and hot for today, heat advisory in effect. High of 94, heat index as high as 105. That's your forecast from the EAB Weather Center.
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2: Partly cloudy through the overnight hours, 76 for our expected low. Sunny and hot for today, heat advisory in effect. High of 94, heat index as high as 105. That's your forecast from the EAB Weather Center.
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2: Partly cloudy through the overnight hours, 76 for our expected low. Sunny and hot for today, heat advisory in effect. High of 94, heat index as high as 105. That's your forecast from the EAB Weather Center.
0: 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Sure. 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
5: 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From the EAB Weather Center.
6: Partly cloudy through the overnight hours, 76 for our expected low. Sunny and hot for today, heat advisory in effect. High of 94, heat index as high as 105. That's your forecast from the EAB Weather Center.
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6: Hi, everyone. Clear skies and very warm temperatures as we're getting up and out the door on this Tuesday morning. We're looking forward to sunshine today, but it will be hot. The high today, 93. Our heat index, right around 100. Tonight, clear, lows mid-70s. Tomorrow for Wednesday, we've got sunshine. Highs again in the low 90s. Triple-digit heat index for Wednesday as well. Thursday, sunny, a high of 93. From the Arkansas Now Weather Center, I'm meteorologist Laura Huckabee.
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1: Here is this hour's headlines from the Arkansas Now Newsroom. Arkansas is improving its standing in child well-being, moving up two spots to 43rd in the nation, according to the latest Kids Count data book from the Annie E. Casey Foundation. The annual report ranks states using 16 indicators across four areas: economic well-being, education, health, and family and community factors. The National Weather Service confirmed that three EF1 tornadoes touched down Saturday in Sebastian and Crawford counties. Officials reported tree and outbuilding damage from the storms. No injuries were reported. Thousands of people stopped by the Crystal Bridges Museum of American Art in Bentonville on Saturday to check out the public opening of its long-awaited expansion. The seven-year project adds 114,000 square feet with new galleries, learning spaces, and visitor amenities. From the Arkansas Now Newsroom, I'm Kelly Conley.
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5: Hi everyone, clear skies and very warm temperatures as we're getting up and out the door on this Tuesday morning. We're looking forward to sunshine today, but it will be hot. The high today 93, our heat index right around 100. Tonight, clear, lows mid-70s. Tomorrow for Wednesday, we've got sunshine, highs again in the low 90s, triple-digit heat index for Wednesday as well. Thursday, sunny, a high of 93. From the Arkansas Now Weather Center, I'm meteorologist Laura Huckabee.
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1: Last week, Ag Secretary Brooke Rollins went before the House Ag Committee to discuss with lawmakers what farm country needs to weather this economic crisis. Oregon Representative Andrea Salina stressed the challenges before farmers and growers due to the administration's decisions, including the war with Iran. Salina cited a recent farmer and rancher policy sentiment survey that polled 1,000 growers across 44 states.
4: Input costs are crushing American farmers. 78% of farmers name machinery and input costs, fertilizer, fuel, seed, chemicals, among the top three challenges facing their operation. This goes back to the war in Iran. It's hitting farmers in the wallet, another concern. 94% of farmers say the war with Iran is impacting their business by raising fertilizer costs, energy costs, or both. Are you aware that diesel prices in Oregon are over $6 a gallon right now and are really harming my farmers?
1: In addition to the war, Salinas talked about tariffs and the trade wars initiated by the administration, which he said reduced farm exports. Secretary Rollins had this response.
5: We've cut the trade deficit in half. What was $45 billion is now down to about $22 billion. Corn's up, dairy's up, tree nuts are up, ethanol's up, sorghum is up, soybeans are up. China has agreed
4: to purchase 25 million metric tons,
5: $17 billion. Plus, we've opened up 19
4: other markets.
5: President
4: promised to lower costs for farmers. Fertilizer's up. Farmers are losing money on their crops. And your department has no timeline for fixing it.
1: Once again, that's Oregon Representative Andrea Salinas and Ag Secretary Brooke Rollins. Now let's take a look at the markets and how they closed yesterday. July corn of 418 3/4 up 1 1/4, with September corn of 427 1/2 up 1/2. July soybeans 1115 3/4 down 5 3/4. August soybeans 1121 1/4 down 4 3/4. July wheat at 583 1/4 up 3 1/4, with September wheat at 595 3/4 up 3. July cotton at 73.39 down 36, with December cotton at 77.61 up 13. July rice 1247 up 7 1/2. September rice at 1283 up 6 1/2. Moving on to livestock now. June live cattle 246.52 1/2 down 355. August live cattle 236.72 1/2 down 492 1/2. August feeder cattle 350.70 down 320. September feeder cattle 347.45 down 337 1/2. June lane hogs at 94.02 1/2 down 27 1/2. With July hogs at 97.37 1/2 down 142 1/2. Now a look at our regional weather forecast. Sunny and hot over the region today. Expect heat advisories in effect with highs in the mid to upper 90s. Heat index values well into the triple digits. You can expect sunny and hot for

0: The next several days, highs should stay in the mid to upper 90s. Overnight lows will stay in the upper 70s. That's your EAB Morning Farm Report, and I'm Scotty Woodson. Have a great day.
1: Hi, everyone. Clear skies and very warm temperatures as we're getting up and out the door on this Tuesday morning. We're looking forward to sunshine today, but it will be hot. The high today, 93. Our heat index, right around 100. Tonight, clear, lows, mid-70s. Tomorrow for Wednesday, we've got sunshine. Highs again in the low 90s. Triple-digit heat index for Wednesday as well. Thursday, sunny, a high of 93. From the Arkansas Now Weather Center, I'm meteorologist Laura Huckabee.
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2: Here's news this hour from the EAB newsroom. The Lonoke County Sheriff's Office has fired Detective Robbie McCain, the lead investigator in the Aaron Spencer case, for policy violations. Officials have not said whether the violations are connected to the case's dismissal last week. Spencer, a Lonoke County Sheriff candidate, was charged in a 2024 shooting death. A judge dismissed the murder charge after ruling that key evidence was lost by law enforcement. An investigation is underway. And El Canaveral Mexican Restaurant recently contributed to the Stuttgart Animal Shelter Building Fund, an ongoing community effort to construct a new animal shelter facility in Stuttgart. Community businesses, organizations, and individuals have continued to support the campaign as organizers work towards raising the funds needed for the new facility. Donations to the Stuttgart Animal Shelter Building Fund can be made through accounts set up at Southern Bancorp, PayPal, and GoFundMe, or by mailing a check to Stuttgart Volunteers at 304 South Maple Street, Stuttgart, Arkansas, 72160. And the annual Donald Oliver Memorial Rotary Barbecue will take place on Thursday, June 11th from 5 p.m. to 7 p.m. at Park Avenue Elementary on South Park Avenue in Stuttgart. Tickets are $25 and plates include Nick's Barbecue, slaw, rice, and baked beans. Funds raised benefit local scholarships. From the EAB Newsroom, I'm Anna Campbell.
1: 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How about country over the prairie? 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

0: the night.
1: Country 97.3. Good morning and happy Tuesday. Monday done and over with. Let's see what we've got going on with our National Day calendar. Today is National Call Your Doctor Day. Just a reminder to take care of yourself. It is also National Strawberry Rhubarb Pie Day. That sounds good. National Forklift Safety Day as well. That's probably pretty important. Although I do know some folks that like to have forklift racing. That's probably not OSHA approved. Let's take a look at the forecast real quick. It looks like some sunshine. It's still warm, a high near 90 this afternoon. Clear tonight, lows in the upper 70s, and your Wednesday sunny with a high near 90 and windy.

taking a look at our community calendar. Family story time and crafts will be held tomorrow as part of the Stuttgart Public Library Summer Reading Program. That starts at 10:30 a.m. at the library on South Burkle Street, and children and families, you are invited to attend. Also, children are invited to create dinosaur eyes during a free craft activity at the Dumas Public Library on Thursday. It's come and go event from 1:30 to 3 o'clock, part of their summer reading program as well.

0: All right, doing it big for you every morning, and y'all, as always, Kelly Perry. Well, she's got three words for you.
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0: So we have country music news on Morgan Wallen. So Morgan Wallen fans in Pittsburgh are pretty fired up because he was scheduled to play two nights in Pittsburgh over the weekend, Friday night and Saturday night. And the Saturday night show was canceled day of because of weather. So Morgan's team looked at the weather forecast and thought, oh, this isn't looking so great. We're going to have to cancel for the safety of the fans. Guess what? It never even rained at the stadium. There were people there who were fired up because they traveled to Pittsburgh. They got hotel rooms and Airbnbs in Pittsburgh. Now, they all get their money back, but there are still some fans pretty fired up this morning at Morgan Wallen.
1: We have country music news today on Lainey Wilson. Lainey's crew for her whirlwind tour was a big winner at the CMA Touring Awards, winning 7 of the 20 awards, including Crew of the Year. Lainey thanked her team on stage, calling them family and praising their hard work behind the scenes.
0: And country music news on Florida Georgia Line. Y'all, they came back together. The big return, the big reunion happened over the weekend at CMA Fest in Nashville. A big surprise to the fan base. All of a sudden, here comes Brian Kelly. He's walking down the steps of Nissan Stadium. Here comes Tyler Hubbard on the other side. When the people realized what was happening, they went absolutely crazy and sang every word. It's a big return, a big reunion for Florida Georgia Line. And that's your country music news on Arkansas's Morning Show with Brandon and Kelly.
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6: Good morning, I'm Scotty Woodson from the EAB Ag Network with your EAB Early Morning Market Update. Let's recap the markets and how they closed yesterday. July corn at 418.75 up 1.25, with September corn at 427.5 up 0.5. July soybeans 11.15.75 down 5.75. August soybeans 11.21.25 down 4.75. July wheat at 583.25 up 3.25, with September wheat at 595.75 up 3. July cotton at 73.39 down 36, with December cotton at 77.61 up 13. July rice 12.47 up 7.5. September rice at 12.83 up 6.5. Moving on to livestock now. June live cattle 246.52.5 down 355. August live cattle 236.72.5 down 492.5. August feeder cattle 350.70 down 320. September feeder cattle 347.45 down 337.5. June lane hogs at 94.02.5 down 27.5. With July hogs at 97.37.5 down 142.5. That's your EAB Early Morning Market Update. I'm Scotty Woodson. Have a great day.
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9: Hi, everyone. Clear skies and very warm temperatures as we're getting up and out the door on this Tuesday morning. We're looking forward to sunshine today, but it will be hot. The high today, 93. Our heat index, right around 100. Tonight, clear, lows, mid-70s. Tomorrow for Wednesday, we've got sunshine. Highs again in the low 90s. Triple-digit heat index for Wednesday as well. Thursday, sunny, a high of 93. From the Arkansas Now Weather Center, I'm meteorologist Laura Huckabee.
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1: Country 97.3, we all know and have heard of sleep apnea. You might even have it, but what about email apnea? Yes, this is a real thing. They say it's when you hold your breath while you're reading an email or answering a text, and it could add stress to your day. So they say, take a deep breath, relax your shoulders, and then read your emails. Who would have thought?

0: Time and Crafts will be held tomorrow as part of the Stuttgart Public Library Summer Reading Program. That starts at 10:30 a.m. at the library on South Burkle Street, and children and families, you are invited to attend. Also, children are invited to create dinosaur eyes during a free craft activity at the Dumas Public Library on Thursday. It's a come-and-go event from 1:30 to 3 o'clock, part of their summer reading program as well.
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4: 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Arkansas has opened applications for more than $93 million in Rural Health Transformation Program grants aimed at improving healthcare access in rural communities. State officials say the funding will support projects like expanded medical and behavioral health services, emergency response improvements, and better coordination among healthcare providers. Arkansas expects to distribute about $209 million in rural health funding this year and roughly $1 billion over the next 5 years. 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
3: Hi everyone, clear skies and very warm temperatures as we're getting up and out the door on this Tuesday morning. We're looking forward to sunshine today, but it will be hot. The high today 93, our heat index right around 100. Tonight, clear, lows mid-70s. Tomorrow for Wednesday, we've got sunshine, highs again in the low 90s, triple-digit heat index for Wednesday as well. Thursday, sunny, a high of 93. From the Arkansas Now Weather Center, I'm meteorologist Laura Huckabee.
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Morning Country 92.5. I saw the latest TikTok trend, which honestly, it's hard to keep up, isn't it? 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So that's the latest trend. Pickles in your white wine.

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5: A man wearing a Spider-Man mask was arrested after allegedly burglarizing a storage facility in Indiana. The suspect, 37-year-old Norman Mast, was caught on security cameras riding up to the facility on a moped before the break-in. Mm-hmm. Unfortunately for him, he wasn't Spider-Man. He was charged with burglary. Meanwhile, in Florida, a 22-year-old man named Josiah Rambo was arrested after allegedly entering a neighbor's garage while armed with a firearm. Deputies say Rambo later resisted arrest and was acting bizarrely during the encounter. Rambo, a convicted felon, is now facing multiple charges, including possession of a firearm by a convicted felon, aggravated assault on a law enforcement officer, and prowling. By the way, it turns out wearing a superhero mask or having an action hero name doesn't automatically make you a hero.
6: Right, exactly.
5: Speaking of being a hero, why is Aquaman such a dedicated superhero?
6: Oh, I have no idea.
5: 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Brandon gave me that joke.
6: No, I did not. I do not want credit for that one.
5: That people are crazy.
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13: Hi, everyone. Clear skies and very warm temperatures as we're getting up and out the door on this Tuesday morning. We're looking forward to sunshine today, but it will be hot. The high today, 93. Our heat index, right around 100. Tonight, clear, lows mid-70s. Tomorrow for Wednesday, we've got sunshine. Highs again in the low 90s. Triple-digit heat index for Wednesday as well. Thursday, sunny, a high of 93. From the Arkansas Now Weather Center, I'm meteorologist Laura Huckabee.
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2: Here's news this hour from the EAB newsroom. The Lonoke County Sheriff's Office has fired Detective Robbie McCain, the lead investigator in the Aaron Spencer case, for policy violations. Officials have not said whether the violations are connected to the case's dismissal last week. Spencer, a Lonoke County Sheriff candidate, was charged in a 2024 shooting death. A judge dismissed the murder charge after ruling that key evidence was lost by law enforcement. An investigation is underway. And Arkansas's free fishing weekend is this weekend. From noon Friday, June 12th, through midnight on Sunday, June 14th, anyone can fish without a license or trout stamp in the natural state. And the Arkansas County Youth Growth and Development Program will host a free, real-world ready workshop today at 5 p.m. Youth of all ages are invited to the free event that will teach life skills, financial literacy, career prep, and leadership. The center is located at 702 East Michigan in Stuttgart. For more information, call 870-717-0020. And Riceburg fans attending football games this fall should expect a familiar look with a fresh surface at Mosley Stadium. The stadium's 11-year-old artificial turf is being replaced this summer, giving Stuttgart a new playing surface in preparation for the 2026 season. From the EAB Newsroom, I'm Hannah Campbell.
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done and over with. Let's see what we've got going on with our National Day calendar. Today is National Call Your Doctor Day. Just a reminder to take care of yourself. It is also National Strawberry Rhubarb Pie Day. That sounds good. National Forklift Safety Day as well. That's probably pretty important. Although I do know some folks that like to have forklift racing. That's probably not OSHA approved. Let's take a look at the forecast real quick. It looks like some sunshine. It's still warm. A high near 90 this afternoon. Clear tonight, lows in the upper 70s, and your Wednesday sunny with a high near 90 and windy.

Good morning, Country 97.3. Taking a look at our community calendar. Family story time and crafts will be held tomorrow as part of the Stuttgart Public Library Summer Reading Program. That starts at 10:30 a.m. at the library on South Burkle Street. And children and families, you are invited to attend. Also, children are invited to create dinosaur eyes during a free craft activity at the Dumas Public Library on Thursday. It's come and go event from 1:30 to 3 o'clock, part of their summer reading program as well.

0: All right, doing it big for you every morning, and y'all, as always, Kelly Perry. Well, she's got three words for you.
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0: So we have country music news on Morgan Wallen. So Morgan Wallen fans in Pittsburgh are pretty fired up because he was scheduled to play two nights in Pittsburgh over the weekend, Friday night and Saturday night, and the Saturday night show was canceled day of because of weather. So Morgan's team looked at the weather forecast and thought, oh, this isn't looking so great. We're going to have to cancel for the safety of the fans. Guess what? It never even rained at the stadium. There were people there who were fired up because they traveled to Pittsburgh. They got hotel rooms and Airbnbs in Pittsburgh. Now, they all get their money back, but there are still some fans pretty fired up this morning at Morgan Wallen.
1: We have country music news today on Lainey Wilson. Lainey's crew for her whirlwind tour was a big winner at the CMA Touring Awards, winning 7 of the 20 awards, including Crew of the Year. Lainey thanked her team on stage, calling them family and praising their hard work behind the scenes.
0: And country music news on Florida Georgia Line. Y'all, they came back together. The big return, the big reunion happened over the weekend at CMA Fest in Nashville. A big surprise to the fan base. All of a sudden, here comes Brian Kelly. He's walking down the steps of Nissan Stadium. Here comes Tyler Hubbard on the other side. When the people realized what was happening, they went absolutely crazy and sang every word. It's a big return, a big reunion for Florida Georgia Line. And that's your country music news on Arkansas's Morning Show with Brandon and Kelly.
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6: Hi, everyone. Clear skies and very warm temperatures as we're getting up and out the door on this Tuesday morning. We're looking forward to sunshine today, but it will be hot. The high today, 93. Our heat index, right around 100. Tonight, clear, lows mid-70s. Tomorrow for Wednesday, we've got sunshine. Highs again in the low 90s. Triple-digit heat index for Wednesday as well. Thursday, sunny, a high of 93. From the Arkansas Now Weather Center, I'm meteorologist Laura Huckabee.
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Country 97.3. We all know and have heard of sleep apnea. You might even have it. But what about email apnea? Yes, this is a real thing. They say it's when you hold your breath while you're reading an email or answering a text, and it could add stress to your day. So they say, take a deep breath, relax your shoulders, and then read your emails. Who would have thought?

0: 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Taking a look at our community calendar. Family story time and crafts will be held tomorrow as part of the Stuttgart Public Library Summer Reading Program. That starts at 10:30 a.m. at the library on South Burkle Street. And children and families, you are invited to attend. Also, children are invited to create dinosaur eyes during a free craft activity at the Dumas Public Library on Thursday. It's come-and-go event from 1:30 to 3 o'clock, part of their summer reading program as well.
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4: Here is this hour's headlines from the Arkansas Now Newsroom. A Pulaski County judge dismissed Republican Secretary of State candidate Brian Norse's election challenge Monday, ruling he failed to prove allegations that Saline County election officials violated state law during a runoff recount. This comes after Norris lost the March 31st Republican runoff to Senator Kim Hammer, who will face Democrat Kelly Gropp in November. The Arkansas Department of Agriculture is accepting applications for the Farmers Market Promotion Program until all available funds are awarded. The program provides grants to help farmers markets expand their reach through signage, local advertising, and social media campaigns to strengthen community connections. Arkansas's Free Fishing Weekend is this weekend. 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From the Arkansas Now Newsroom, I'm Kelly Conley.
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10: 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Five Razorbacks, including Cahillo Aloy, Steele Eves, Reese Robinette, Nolan Souza, and Zach Stewart, were named to the college sports.

0: Communicators Academic All-District Team recognizing the nation's top student athletes. Additionally, Aloy was selected as a CSC Academic All-America finalist, advancing to the national ballot to be voted on by CSC members. In Major League Baseball news, the St. Louis Cardinals hit the road to begin a three-game series tonight at the New York Mets. Dustin May will get the start on the mound for St. Louis. First pitch is slated for 6:10. And in the NBA Finals, the San Antonio Spurs were able to silence a raucous Madison Square Garden crowd Monday night by beating the New York Knicks 115-111. The Knicks still have the edge in the series, 2-1. Game 4 is Wednesday. With your EAB Sports, I'm Kara Ritchie.
1: Hi everyone, clear skies and very warm temperatures as we're getting up and out the door on this Tuesday morning. We're looking forward to sunshine today, but it will be hot. The high today 93, our heat index right around 100. Tonight clear, lows mid-70s. Tomorrow for Wednesday we've got sunshine, highs again in the low 90s, triple digit heat index for Wednesday as well. Thursday sunny, a high of 93. From the Arkansas Now Weather Center, I'm meteorologist Laura Huckabee.
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TikTok trend, which honestly, it's hard to keep up, isn't it? But people who love pickles, which seems like everybody these days, decided that they're going to put pickles in their white wine. So that's the latest trend. Pickles in your white wine.

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5: A man wearing a Spider-Man mask was arrested after allegedly burglarizing a storage facility in Indiana. Oh. The suspect, 37-year-old Norman Mast, was caught on security cameras riding up to the facility on a moped before the break-in. Mm-hmm. Unfortunately for him, he wasn't Spider-Man. He was charged with burglary. Meanwhile, in Florida, a 22-year-old man named Josiah Rambo was arrested after allegedly entering a neighbor's garage while armed with a firearm. Deputies say Rambo later resisted arrest and was acting bizarrely during the encounter. Rambo, a convicted felon, is now facing multiple charges, including possession of a firearm by a convicted felon, aggravated assault on a law enforcement officer, and prowling. By the way, it turns out wearing a superhero mask or having an action hero name doesn't automatically make you a hero.
6: Right, exactly.
5: Speaking of being a hero, why is Aquaman such a dedicated superhero?
6: Oh, I have no idea.
5: Because he was born with a sense of porpoise.
6: Oh,
5: Brandon
6: goodness.
5: Gave me that joke.
6: No, I did
5: and
6: not. I do not want credit for that one.
5: That people are crazy.
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17: Jacqueline Gardner has a rescue shelter in Connecticut. She had a boxer pit bull mix there who was named Van Gogh because he had lost an ear in a fight. Nobody wanted to adopt him. Jacqueline had heard about some dogs who painted, so she decided to place globs of paint on canvas, sealed in a plastic wrap, and coated it with peanut butter. As Van Gogh licked the paint into dramatic streaks, the result was an abstract painting. The painting sold for $3,000 for the shelter. Van Gogh was quickly adopted. The new owner said, "Whenever our new pup sees a Ziploc bag and a jar of peanut butter, he knows it's time to paint." If a dog and peanut butter can bring beauty into this world, I imagine God can do even more with you. Look for a way to bring some beauty into God's world this week. I'm Brian Fink, and this is Insight for Living, presented by the people of First Methodist Church, Stuttgart. I hope you'll join us in person or online every Sunday at 10:15 a.m.
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20: Hi, everyone. Clear skies and very warm temperatures as we're getting up and out the door on this Tuesday morning. We're looking forward to sunshine today, but it will be hot. The high today, 93. Our heat index, right around 100. Tonight, clear, lows mid-70s. Tomorrow for Wednesday, we've got sunshine. Highs again in the low 90s. Triple-digit heat index for Wednesday as well. Thursday, sunny, a high of 93. From the Arkansas Now Weather Center, I'm meteorologist Laura Huckabee.
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2: Here's news this hour from the EAB newsroom. The Lonoke County Sheriff's Office has fired Detective Robbie McCain, the lead investigator in the Aaron Spencer case, for policy violations. Officials have not said whether the violations are connected to the case's dismissal last week. Spencer, a Lonoke County Sheriff candidate, was charged in a 2024 shooting death. A judge dismissed the murder charge after ruling that key evidence was lost by law enforcement. An investigation is underway. And El Canaveral Mexican restaurant recently contributed to the Stuttgart Animal Shelter Building Fund, an ongoing community effort to construct a new animal shelter facility in Stuttgart. Community businesses, organizations, and individuals have continued to support the campaign as organizers work towards raising the funds needed for the new facility. Donations to the Stuttgart Animal Shelter Building Fund can be made through accounts set up at Southern Bancorp, PayPal, and GoFundMe, or by mailing a check to Stuttgart Volunteers at 304 South Maple Street, Stuttgart, Arkansas, 72160. And the annual Donald Oliver Memorial Rotary Barbecue will take place on Thursday, June 11th from 5 p.m. to 7 p.m. at Park Avenue Elementary on South Park Avenue in Stuttgart. Tickets are $25 and plates include Nick's Barbecue, slaw, rice, and baked beans. Funds raised benefit local scholarships. From the EAB Newsroom, I'm Anna Campbell.
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97.3. Good morning and happy Tuesday. Monday done and over with. Let's see what we've got going on with our National Day calendar. Today is National Call Your Doctor Day. Just a reminder to take care of yourself. It is also National Strawberry Rhubarb Pie Day. That sounds good. National Forklift Safety Day as well. That's probably pretty important. Although I do know some folks that like to have forklift racing. That's probably not OSHA approved. Let's take a look at the forecast real quick. It looks like some sunshine. It's still warm, a high near 90 this afternoon. Clear tonight, lows in the upper 70s, and your Wednesday sunny with a high near 90 and windy.

Good morning, Country 97.3. Taking a look at our community calendar. Family story time and crafts will be held tomorrow as part of the Stuttgart Public Library Summer Reading Program. That starts at 10:30 a.m. at the library on South Burkle Street. And children and families, you are invited to attend. Also, children are invited to create dinosaur eyes during a free craft activity at the Dumas Public Library on Thursday. It's come and go event from 1:30 to 3 o'clock, part of their summer reading program as well.

0: All right, doing a big for you every morning, and y'all, as always, Kelly Perry. Well, she's got three words for you.
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0: So we have country music news on Morgan Wallen. So Morgan Wallen fans in Pittsburgh are pretty fired up because he was scheduled to play two nights in Pittsburgh over the weekend, Friday night and Saturday night. And the Saturday night show was canceled day of because of weather. So Morgan's team looked at the weather forecast and thought, oh, this isn't looking so great. We're going to have to cancel for the safety of the fans. Guess what? It never even rained at the stadium. There were people there who were fired up because they traveled to Pittsburgh. They got hotel rooms and Airbnbs in Pittsburgh. Now, they all get their money back, but there are still some fans pretty fired up this morning at Morgan Wallen.
1: We have country music news today on Lainey Wilson. Lainey's crew for her whirlwind tour was a big winner at the CMA Touring Awards, winning 7 of the 20 awards, including Crew of the Year. Lainey thanked her team on stage, calling them family and praising their hard work behind the scenes.
0: And country music news on Florida Georgia Line. Y'all, they came back together. The big return, the big reunion happened over the weekend at CMA Fest in Nashville. A big surprise to the fan base. All of a sudden, here comes Brian Kelly. He's walking down the steps of Nissan Stadium. Here comes Tyler Hubbard on the other side. When the people realized what was happening, they went absolutely crazy and sang every word. It's a big return, a big reunion for Florida Georgia Line. And that's your country music news on Arkansas's Morning Show with Brandon and Kelly.
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6: Hi everyone, clear skies and very warm temperatures as we're getting up and out the door on this Tuesday morning. We're looking forward to sunshine today, but it will be hot. The high today 93, our heat index right around 100. Tonight, clear, lows mid-70s. Tomorrow for Wednesday, we've got sunshine, highs again in the low 90s, triple-digit heat index for Wednesday as well. Thursday, sunny, a high of 93. From the Arkansas Now Weather Center, I'm meteorologist Laura Huckabee.
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sleep apnea. You might even have it. But what about email apnea? Yes, this is a real thing. 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So they say, take a deep breath, relax your shoulders, and then read your emails. Who would have thought?

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2: Here is this hour's headlines from the Arkansas Now newsroom. On Monday, Governor Sarah Huckabee Sanders announced that Arkansas will provide TRUMP accounts to all foster children in the state. The tax-advantaged investment accounts, created under the Big Beautiful Bill Act, become active July 6th and allow contributions of up to $5,000 annually. Children born between January 1st, 2025 and December 31st, 2028 will also receive a $1,000 federal deposit. The Central Arkansas Library System is expanding accessibility by providing American Sign Language interpretation at all major system-wide events. The library system will also offer interpretation and other accommodations upon request for programs held at its branch libraries. Gas prices in Arkansas are 25 cents per gallon lower than a month ago. The statewide average for regular unleaded is $3.80. From the Arkansas Now newsroom, I'm Kelly Conley.
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8: 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Five Razorbacks, including Cahillo Aloy, Steele Eves, Reese Robinette, Nolan Souza, and Zach Stewart, were named to the College Sports Communicators Academic All-District Team, recognizing the nation's top student athletes. Additionally, Aloy was selected as a CSC Academic All-America finalist, advancing to the national ballot to be voted on by CSC members. In Major League Baseball news, the St. Louis Cardinals hit the road to begin a three-game series tonight at the New York Mets. Dustin May will get the start on the mound for St. Louis. First pitch is slated for 6:10. And in the NBA Finals, the San Antonio Spurs were able to silence a raucous Madison Square Garden crowd Monday night by beating the New York Knicks 115-111. The Knicks still have the edge in the series, 2-1. Game 4 is Wednesday. With your EAB Sports, I'm Kara Ritchie.
9: Hi, everyone. Clear skies and very warm temperatures as we're getting up and out the door on this Tuesday morning. We're looking forward to sunshine today, but it will be hot. The high today, 93, our heat index, right.

0: around 100. Tonight, clear, lows mid-70s. Tomorrow for Wednesday, we've got sunshine. Highs again in the low 90s, triple-digit heat index for Wednesday as well. Thursday, sunny, a high of 93. From the Arkansas Now Weather Center, I'm meteorologist Laura Huckabee.
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Laundry 92.5. I saw the latest TikTok trend, which honestly, it's hard to keep up, isn't it? But people who love pickles, which seems like everybody these days, decided that they're going to put pickles in their white wine. So that's the latest trend. Pickles in your white wine.

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5: A man wearing a Spider-Man mask was arrested after allegedly burglarizing a storage facility in Indiana. The suspect, 37-year-old Norman Mast, was caught on security cameras riding up to the facility on a moped before the break-in. Mm-hmm. Unfortunately for him, he wasn't Spider-Man. He was charged with burglary. Meanwhile, in Florida, a 22-year-old man named Josiah Rambo was arrested after allegedly entering a neighbor's garage while armed with a firearm. Deputies say Rambo later resisted arrest and was acting bizarrely during the encounter. Rambo, a convicted felon, is now facing multiple charges, including possession of a firearm by a convicted felon, aggravated assault on a law enforcement officer, and prowling. By the way, it turns out wearing a superhero mask or having an action hero name doesn't automatically make you a hero.
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5: Speaking of being a hero, why is Aquaman such a dedicated superhero?
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5: 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Brandon gave me that joke.
6: No, I did not. I do not want credit for that one.
5: That people are crazy.
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15: Hi, everyone. Clear skies and very warm temperatures as we're getting up and out the door on this Tuesday morning. We're looking forward to sunshine today, but it will be hot. The high today, 93. Our heat index, right around 100. Tonight, clear, lows mid-70s. Tomorrow for Wednesday, we've got sunshine. Highs again in the low 90s. Triple-digit heat index for Wednesday as well. Thursday, sunny, a high of 93. From the Arkansas Now Weather Center, I'm meteorologist Laura Huckabee.
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2: Here is this hour's news from the EAB Newsroom. On Monday, Governor Sarah Huckabee Sanders announced that Arkansas will provide Trump accounts to all foster children in the state. The tax-advantaged investment accounts, created under the Big Beautiful Bill Act, become active July 6th and allow contributions of up to $5,000 annually. Children born between January 1st, 2025 and December 31st, 2028 will also receive a $1,000 federal deposit. Arkansas is improving its standing in child well-being, moving up two spots to 43rd in the nation, according to the latest Kids Count data book from the Annie E. Casey Foundation. The annual report ranks states using 16 indicators across four areas: economic well-being, education, health, and family and community factors. The deadline for students to apply for the Arkansas Academic Challenge Scholarship, funded by the Arkansas Scholarship Lottery, is July 1st. The scholarship is available to Arkansas residents attending two- or four-year in-state colleges and universities. Both traditional and non-traditional students are eligible. 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The Arkansas Department of Agriculture is accepting applications for the Farmers Market Promotion Program until all available funds are awarded. The program provides grants to help farmers markets expand their reach through signage, local advertising, and social media campaigns to strengthen community connections. From the EAB Newsroom, I'm Kelly Conley.
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0: Your weather every 20 minutes, guaranteed, from the EAB Weather Center.
4: Under that heat advisory today, sunny with a high near 93, but that heat index at 103. Tonight, clear, lows in the upper 70s, and tomorrow, sunny with a high near 90 again. That's your forecast from your EAB Weather Center.
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1: Here is this hour's headlines from the Arkansas Now Newsroom. Arkansas is improving its standing in child well-being, moving up two spots to 43rd in the nation, according to the latest Kids Count data book from the Annie E. Casey Foundation. The annual report ranks states using 16 indicators across four areas: economic well-being, education, health, and family and community factors. The National Weather Service confirmed that three EF1 tornadoes touched down Saturday in Sebastian and Crawford counties. Officials reported tree and outbuilding damage from the storms. No injuries were reported. Thousands of people stopped by the Crystal Bridges Museum of American Art in Bentonville on Saturday to check out the public opening of its long-awaited expansion. The seven-year project adds 114,000 square feet with new galleries, learning spaces, and visitor amenities. From the Arkansas Now Newsroom, I'm Kelly Conley.
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7: Under that heat advisory today, sunny with a high near 93, but that heat index at 103. Tonight, clear, lows in the upper 70s, and tomorrow, sunny with a high near 90 again. That's your forecast from your EAB Weather Center.
0: 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Sure. 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
1: Soybeans and cotton down slightly, everything else up. Good morning, I'm Scotty Woodson on the EAB Ag Network with your EAB opening market report. July corn 422 and 3/4 up 4, with September corn 430 and a half up 3. July soybeans 11-12 and a half down 3 1/4, with August soybeans 11-18 also down 3 1/4. July wheat at 590 and 3/4 up 7 1/2, with September wheat at 602 and a half up 6 3/4. July cotton at 73-13 down 26, with December cotton at 77-22 down 39. July rice 1262 and a half up 15 1/2 cents, with September rice at 1298 and a half also up 15 1/2. Moving on to livestock now. June live cattle 247.10 up 57 1/2. August live cattle 237.92 and a half up 120. August feeder cattle 352.65 up 195. September feeder cattle 349.17 and a half up 172 and a half. June lane hogs at 94.05 up 2 1/2, with July hogs at 97.95 up 57 1/2. 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
2: Hi, I'm Kristen Bell. 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But right now, millions of kids in America are living with hunger. No kid

0: David Durham, James Chesser, Jeff Weaver at 870-202-7101. 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
3: Under that heat advisory today, sunny with a high near 93, but that heat index at 103. Tonight, clear, lows in the upper 70s, and tomorrow, sunny with a high near 90 again. That's your forecast from your EAB Weather Center.
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2: Here is this hour's news from the EAB Newsroom. On Monday, Governor Sarah Huckabee Sanders announced that Arkansas will provide Trump accounts to all foster children in the state. The tax-advantaged investment accounts, created under the Big Beautiful Bill Act, become active July 6th and allow contributions of up to $5,000 annually. Children born between January 1st, 2025 and December 31st, 2028 will also receive a $1,000 federal deposit. Arkansas is improving its standing in child well-being, moving up two spots to 43rd in the nation, according to the latest Kids Count data book from the Annie E. Casey Foundation. The annual report ranks states using 16 indicators across four areas: economic well-being, education, health, and family and community factors. The deadline for students to apply for the Arkansas Academic Challenge Scholarship, funded by the Arkansas Scholarship Lottery, is July 1st. The scholarship is available to Arkansas residents attending two- or four-year in-state colleges and universities. Both traditional and non-traditional students are eligible. For more information, visit the Arkansas Division of Higher Education website. The Arkansas Department of Agriculture is accepting applications for the Farmers Market Promotion Program until all available funds are awarded. The program provides grants to help farmers markets expand their reach through signage, local advertising, and social media campaigns to strengthen community connections. From the EAB Newsroom, I'm Kelly Conley.
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6: Under that heat advisory today, sunny with a high near 93, but that heat index at 103. Tonight, clear, lows in the upper 70s, and tomorrow, sunny with a high near 90 again. That's your forecast from your EAB Weather Center.
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2: You're the best. Here is this hour's headlines from the Arkansas Now Newsroom. Arkansas is improving its standing in child well-being, moving up two spots to 43rd in the nation, according to the latest Kids Count data book from the Annie E. Casey Foundation. The annual report ranks states using 16 indicators across four areas: economic well-being, education, health, and family and community factors. The National Weather Service confirmed that three EF1 tornadoes touched down Saturday in Sebastian and Crawford counties. Officials reported tree and outbuilding damage from the storms. No injuries were reported. Thousands of people stopped by the Crystal Bridges Museum of American Art in Bentonville on Saturday to check out the public opening of its long-awaited expansion. The seven-year project adds 114,000 square feet with new galleries, learning spaces, and visitor amenities. From the Arkansas Now Newsroom, I'm Kelly Conley.
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8: Under that heat advisory today, sunny with a high near 93, but that heat index at 103. Tonight, clear, lows in the upper 70s, and tomorrow, sunny with a high near 90 again. That's your forecast from your EAB Weather Center.
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1: Cotton prices down slightly, other crops up. Good morning, I'm Scotty Woodson on the EAB Ag Network with your EAB Midday Market Report. July corn at 422 and three quarters up four, with September corn at 431 and a quarter up three and three quarters. July soybeans, 1116 and three quarters up one. August soybeans, 1122 and a quarter, also up one. July wheat at 589 and a quarter up six, with September wheat at six and three quarters up five. July cotton at 7260 down 79, with December cotton at 7677 down 84. July rice at 1254 up 7 cents. September rice to 1289 up 6. Moving on to livestock now. June live cattle at 246.15 down 37.5. August live cattle at 236.80 up 7.5. August feeder cattle at 352.32.5 up 162.5. September feeder cattle at 348.82.5 up 137.5. June lane hogs at 93.97.5 down 5, with July hogs at 97.45 up 7.5. That's your EAB Midday Market Report, and I'm Scotty Woodson. 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
3: Under that heat advisory today, sunny with a high near 93, but that heat index at 103. Tonight, clear, lows in the upper 70s, and tomorrow, sunny with a high near 90 again. That's your forecast from your EAB Weather Center.
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2: Here is this hour's news from the EAB Newsroom. On Monday, Governor Sarah Huckabee Sanders announced that Arkansas will provide Trump accounts to all foster children in the state. The tax-advantaged investment accounts, created under the Big Beautiful Bill Act, become active July 6th and allow contributions of up to $5,000 annually. Children born between January 1st, 2025 and December 31st, 2028 will also receive a $1,000 federal deposit. Arkansas is improving its standing in child well-being, moving up two spots to 43rd in the nation, according to the latest Kids Count data book from the Annie E. Casey Foundation. The annual report ranks states using 16 indicators across four areas: economic well-being, education, health, and family and community factors. The deadline for students to apply for the Arkansas Academic Challenge Scholarship, funded by the Arkansas Scholarship Lottery, is July 1st. The scholarship is available to Arkansas residents attending two- or four-year in-state colleges and universities. Both traditional and non-traditional students are eligible. For more information, visit the Arkansas Division of Higher Education website. The Arkansas Department of Agriculture is accepting applications for the Farmers Market Promotion Program until all available funds are awarded. The program provides grants to help farmers markets expand their reach through signage, local advertising, and social media campaigns to strengthen community connections. From the EAB Newsroom, I'm Kelly Conley.
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6: Under that heat advisory today, sunny with a high near 93, but that heat index at 103. Tonight, clear, lows in the upper 70s, and tomorrow, sunny with a high near 90 again. That's your forecast from your EAB Weather Center.
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3: Your weather every 20 minutes guaranteed from the EAB Weather Center.
4: Under that heat advisory today, sunny with a high near 93, but that heat index at 103. Tonight, clear, lows in the upper 70s, and tomorrow, sunny with a high near 90 again. That's your forecast from your EAB Weather Center.
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2: Here is this hour's headlines from the Arkansas Now newsroom. On Monday, Governor Sarah Huckabee Sanders announced that Arkansas will provide TRUMP accounts to all foster children in the state. The tax-advantaged investment accounts, created under the Big Beautiful Bill Act, become active July 6th and allow contributions of up to $5,000 annually. Children born between January 1st, 2025 and December 31st, 2028 will also receive a $1,000 federal deposit. The Central Arkansas Library System is expanding accessibility by providing American Sign Language interpretation at all major system-wide events. The library system will also offer interpretation and other accommodations upon request for programs held at its branch libraries. Gas prices in Arkansas are 25 cents per gallon lower than a month ago. The statewide average for regular unleaded is $3.80. From the Arkansas Now newsroom, I'm Kelly Conley.
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7: Your weather every 20 minutes guaranteed from the EAB Weather Center.
8: Under that heat advisory today, sunny with a high near 93, but that heat index at 103. Tonight, clear, lows in the upper 70s, and tomorrow, sunny with a high near 90 again. That's your forecast from your EAB Weather Center.
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2: Here is this hour's news from the EAB Newsroom. On Monday, Governor Sarah Huckabee Sanders announced that Arkansas will provide Trump accounts to all foster children in the state. The tax-advantaged investment accounts, created under the Big Beautiful Bill Act, become active July 6th and allow contributions of up to $5,000 annually. Children born between January 1st, 2025 and December 31st, 2028 will also receive a $1,000 federal deposit. Arkansas is improving its standing in child well-being, moving up two spots to 43rd in the nation, according to the latest Kids Count data book from the Annie E. Casey Foundation. The annual report ranks states using 16 indicators across four areas: economic well-being, education, health, and family and community factors. The deadline for students to apply for the Arkansas Academic Challenge Scholarship, funded by the Arkansas Scholarship Lottery, is July 1st. The scholarship is available to Arkansas residents attending two- or four-year in-state colleges and universities. Both traditional and non-traditional students are eligible. For more information, visit the Arkansas Division of Higher Education website. The Arkansas Department of Agriculture is accepting applications for the Farmers Market Promotion Program until all available funds are awarded. The program provides grants to help farmers markets expand their reach through signage, local advertising, and social media campaigns to strengthen community connections. From the EAB Newsroom, I'm Kelly Conley.
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7: 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Under that heat advisory today, sunny with a high near 93, but that heat index at 103. Tonight, clear, lows in the upper 70s, and tomorrow, sunny with a high near 90 again. That's your forecast from your EAB Weather Center.
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2: Soybean prices down again this hour. Hello, I'm Scotty Woodson on the EAB Ag Network with your EAB Noon Market Report. July corn at 420 and a half, up 1 3/4, with September corn at 428 and a half, up 1. July soybeans, 1113 and a quarter, down 2 1/2, with August soybeans, 1118 and a half, down 2 3/4. July wheat at 587 and a quarter, up 4, with September wheat at 598 and a half, up 2 3/4. July cotton at 7172, down 167. December cotton at 7615, down 146. July rice, 1249, up 2 cents, with September rice at 1290 and a half, up 7 and a half. Moving on to livestock now. June live cattle 247.30, up 77 and a half. With August live cattle 238.07 and a half, up 135. August feeder cattle 352.20, up 150. September feeder cattle 349 even, up 155. June lane hogs at 93.75, down 27 and a half. With July hogs at 96.92 and a half, down 45. That's your EAB Noon Market Report, and I'm Scotty Woodson. Have a great day.
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9: Under that heat advisory today, sunny with a high near 93, but that heat index at 103. Tonight, clear, lows in the upper 70s, and tomorrow, sunny with a high near 90 again. That's your forecast from your EAB Weather Center.
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1: Here is this hour's headlines from the Arkansas Now newsroom. A Pulaski County judge dismissed Republican Secretary of State candidate Brian Norse's election challenge Monday, ruling he failed to prove allegations that Saline County election officials violated state law during a runoff recount. This comes after Norris lost the March 31st Republican runoff to Senator Kim Hammer, who will face Democrat Kelly Gropp in November. The Arkansas Department of Agriculture is accepting applications for the Farmers Market Promotion Program until all available funds are awarded. The program provides grants to help farmers markets expand their reach through signage, local advertising, and social media campaigns to strengthen community connections. Arkansas's free fishing weekend is this weekend. From noon Friday through midnight on Sunday, anyone can fish without a license or trout stamp in the natural state. From the Arkansas Now newsroom, I'm Kelly Conley.
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13: Under that heat advisory today, sunny with a high near 93, but that heat index at 103. Tonight, clear, lows in the upper 70s, and tomorrow, sunny with a high near 90 again. That's your forecast from your EAB Weather Center.
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2: Here is this hour's news from the EAB Newsroom. On Monday, Governor Sarah Huckabee Sanders announced that Arkansas will provide Trump accounts to all foster children in the state. The tax-advantaged investment accounts, created under the Big Beautiful Bill Act, become active July 6th and allow contributions of up to $5,000 annually. Children born between January 1st, 2025 and December 31st, 2028 will also receive a $1,000 federal deposit. Arkansas is improving its standing in child well-being, moving up two spots to 43rd in the nation, according to the latest Kids Count data book from the Annie E. Casey Foundation. The annual report ranks states using 16 indicators across four areas: economic well-being, education, health, and family and community factors. The deadline for students to apply for the Arkansas Academic Challenge Scholarship, funded by the Arkansas Scholarship Lottery, is July 1st. The scholarship is available to Arkansas residents attending two- or four-year in-state colleges and universities. Both traditional and non-traditional students are eligible. For more information, visit the Arkansas Division of Higher Education website. The Arkansas Department of Agriculture is accepting applications for the Farmers Market Promotion Program until all available funds are awarded. The program provides grants to help farmers markets expand their reach through signage, local advertising, and social media campaigns to strengthen community connections. From the EAB Newsroom, I'm Kelly Conley.
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8: Under that heat advisory today, sunny with a high near 93, but that heat index at 103. Tonight, clear, lows in the upper 70s, and tomorrow, sunny with a high near 90 again. That's your forecast from your EAB Weather Center.
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3: Your weather every 20 minutes, guaranteed, from the EAB Weather Center.
4: Under that heat advisory today, sunny with a high near 93, but that heat index at 103. Tonight, clear, lows in the upper 70s, and tomorrow, sunny with a high near 90 again. That's your forecast from your EAB Weather Center.
0: 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Sure. How about country over the prairie? 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
1: Here is this hour's headlines from the Arkansas Now Newsroom. Arkansas is improving its standing in child well-being, moving up two spots to 43rd in the nation, according to the latest Kids Count data book from the Annie E. Casey Foundation. The annual report ranks states using 16 indicators across four areas: economic well-being, education, health, and family and community factors. The National Weather Service confirmed that three EF1 tornadoes touched down Saturday in Sebastian and Crawford counties. Officials reported tree and outbuilding damage from the storms. No injuries were reported. Thousands of people stopped by the Crystal Bridges Museum of American Art in Bentonville on Saturday to check out the public opening of its long-awaited expansion. The seven-year project adds 114,000 square feet with new galleries, learning spaces, and visitor amenities. From the Arkansas Now Newsroom, I'm Kelly Conley.
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6: Your weather every 20 minutes, guaranteed, from the EAB Weather Center.
7: Under that heat advisory today, sunny with a high near 93, but that heat index at 103. Tonight, clear, lows in the upper 70s, and tomorrow, sunny with a high near 90 again. That's your forecast from your EAB Weather Center.
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2: Here is this hour's news from the EAB Newsroom. On Monday, Governor Sarah Huckabee Sanders announced that Arkansas will provide Trump accounts to all foster children in the state. The tax-advantaged investment accounts, created under the Big Beautiful Bill Act, become active July 6th and allow contributions of up to $5,000 annually. Children born between January 1st, 2025 and December 31st, 2028 will also receive a $1,000 federal deposit. Arkansas is improving its standing in child well-being, moving up two spots to 43rd in the nation, according to the latest Kids Count data book from the Annie E. Casey Foundation. The annual report ranks states using 16 indicators across four areas: economic well-being, education, health, and family and community factors. The deadline for students to apply for the Arkansas Academic Challenge Scholarship, funded by the Arkansas Scholarship Lottery, is July 1st. The scholarship is available to Arkansas residents attending two- or four-year in-state colleges and universities. Both traditional and non-traditional students are eligible. For more information, visit the Arkansas Division of Higher Education website. The Arkansas Department of Agriculture is accepting applications for the Farmers Market Promotion Program until all available funds are awarded. The program provides grants to help farmers markets expand their reach through signage, local advertising, and social media campaigns to strengthen community connections. From the EAB Newsroom, I'm Kelly Conley.
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4: Under that heat advisory today, sunny with a high near 93, but that heat index at 103. Tonight, clear, lows in the upper 70s, and tomorrow, sunny with a high near 90 again. That's your forecast from your EAB Weather Center.
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1: Here is this hour's headlines from the Arkansas Now newsroom. On Monday, Governor Sarah Huckabee Sanders announced that Arkansas will provide Trump accounts to all foster children in the state. The tax-advantaged investment accounts, created under the Big Beautiful Bill Act, become active July 6th and allow contributions of up to $5,000 annually. Children born between January 1st, 2025 and December 31st, 2028 will also receive a $1,000 federal deposit. The Central Arkansas Library System is expanding accessibility by providing American Sign Language interpretation at all major system-wide events. The library system will also offer interpretation and other accommodations upon request for programs held at its branch libraries. Gas prices in Arkansas are 25 cents per gallon lower than a month ago. The statewide average for regular unleaded is $3.80. From the Arkansas Now newsroom, I'm Kelly Conley.
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14: Under that heat advisory today, sunny with a high near 93, but that heat index at 103. Tonight, clear, lows in the upper 70s, and tomorrow, sunny with a high near 90 again. That's your forecast from your EAB Weather Center.
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3: Rice and soybeans down, cattle up. Hello, I'm Scotty Woodson on the EAB Ag Network with your EAB Market Countdown. July corn to 419 and a half up 3/4, with September corn to 427 and a half unchanged. July soybeans at 1113 and 3/4 down 2. August soybeans 1118 and 3/4 down 2.5. July wheat at 585 and a quarter up 2, with September wheat at 596 and 3/4 up 1. July cotton at 7126 down 213. December cotton at 7530 down 231. July rice 1239 down 8 cents, with September rice at 1275 and a half down 7.5. Moving on to livestock now. June live cattle at 248.02 and a half up 150. August live cattle at 239.70 up 297 and a half. August feeder cattle at 354.15 up 345. September feeder cattle at 350.70 up 325. June lane hogs at 93.57 and a half down 45. With July hogs at 96.15 down 122 and a half. That's your EAB Market Countdown, and I'm Scotty Woodson. 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
9: Under that heat advisory today, sunny with a high near 93, but that heat index at 103. Tonight, clear, lows in the upper 70s, and tomorrow, sunny with a high near 90 again. That's your forecast from your EAB Weather Center.
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2: Here is this hour's news from the EAB Newsroom. On Monday, Governor Sarah Huckabee Sanders announced that Arkansas will provide Trump accounts to all foster children in the state. The tax-advantaged investment accounts, created under the Big Beautiful Bill Act, become active July 6th and allow contributions of up to $5,000 annually. Children born between January 1st, 2025 and December 31st, 2028 will also receive a $1,000 federal deposit. Arkansas is improving its standing in child well-being, moving up two spots to 43rd in the nation, according to the latest Kids Count data book from the Annie E. Casey Foundation. The annual report ranks states using 16 indicators across four areas: economic well-being, education, health, and family and community factors. The deadline for students to apply for the Arkansas Academic Challenge Scholarship, funded by the Arkansas Scholarship Lottery, is July 1st. The scholarship is available to Arkansas residents attending two- or four-year in-state colleges and universities. Both traditional and non-traditional students are eligible. For more information, visit the Arkansas Division of Higher Education website. The Arkansas Department of Agriculture is accepting applications for the Farmers Market Promotion Program until all available funds are awarded. The program provides grants to help farmers markets expand their reach through signage, local advertising, and social media campaigns to strengthen community connections. From the EAB Newsroom, I'm Kelly Conley.
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7: Under that heat advisory today, sunny with a high near 93, but that heat index at 103. Tonight, clear, lows in the upper 70s, and tomorrow, sunny with a high near 90 again. That's your forecast from your EAB Weather Center.
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5: Under that heat advisory today, sunny with a high near 93, but that heat index at 103. Tonight, clear, lows in the upper 70s, and tomorrow, sunny with a high near 90 again. That's your forecast from your EAB Weather Center.
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1: Rice and beans do end the day down. Hello, I'm Scotty Woodson on the EAB Ag Network with your EAB market recap. July corn to 419 and a half up 3/4, with September corn to 427 and a half unchanged. July soybeans at 1113 and 3/4 down 2. August soybeans 1118 and 3/4 down 2.5. July wheat at 585 and a quarter up 2, with September wheat at 596 and 3/4 up 1. July cotton at 7126 down 213. December cotton at 7530 down 231. July rice 1239 down 8 cents, with September rice at 1275 and a half down 7.5. Moving on to livestock now, June live cattle at 248.02 and a half up 150. August live cattle at 239.70 up 297 and a half. August feeder cattle at 354.15 up 345. September feeder cattle at 350.70 up 325. June lane hogs at 93.57 and a half down 45, with July hogs at 96.15 down 122 and a half. That's your EAB market recap, and I'm Scotty Woodson. Have a great day.
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9: Under that heat advisory today, sunny with a high near 93, but that heat index at 103. Tonight, clear, lows in the upper 70s, and tomorrow, sunny with a high near 90 again. That's your forecast from your EAB Weather Center.
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2: Here is this hour's news from the EAB Newsroom. On Monday, Governor Sarah Huckabee Sanders announced that Arkansas will provide Trump accounts to all foster children in the state. The tax-advantaged investment accounts, created under the Big Beautiful Bill Act, become active July 6th and allow contributions of up to $5,000 annually. Children born between January 1st, 2025 and December 31st, 2028 will also receive a $1,000 federal deposit. Arkansas is improving its standing in child well-being, moving up two spots to 43rd in the nation, according to the latest Kids Count data book from the Annie E. Casey Foundation. The annual report ranks states using 16 indicators across four areas: economic well-being, education, health, and family and community factors. The deadline for students to apply for the Arkansas Academic Challenge Scholarship, funded by the Arkansas Scholarship Lottery, is July 1st. The scholarship is available to Arkansas residents attending two- or four-year in-state colleges and universities. Both traditional and non-traditional students are eligible. For more information, visit the Arkansas Division of Higher Education website. The Arkansas Department of Agriculture is accepting applications for the Farmers Market Promotion Program until all available funds are awarded. The program provides grants to help farmers markets expand their reach through signage, local advertising, and social media campaigns to strengthen community connections. From the EAB Newsroom, I'm Kelly Conley.
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0: Your weather every 20 minutes guaranteed from the EAB Weather Center.
3: Clear skies expected tonight, down to 75 for the low. Sunny and hot for tomorrow. A high of 95 with a heat index as high as 105. That's your forecast from the EAB Weather Center.
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9: 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From the EAB Weather Center.
10: Clear skies expected tonight, down to 75 for the low. Sunny and hot for tomorrow. A high of 95 with a heat index as high as 105. That's your forecast from the EAB Weather Center.
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1: Here's this hour's headlines from the Arkansas Now newsroom. A Pulaski County judge dismissed Republican Secretary of State candidate Brian Norris's election challenge Monday, ruling he failed to prove allegations that Saline County election officials violated state law during a runoff recount. This comes after Norris lost the March 31st Republican runoff. And Arkansas is improving its standing in child well-being, moving up two spots to 43rd in the nation, according to the latest Kids Count Data book from the Annie E. Casey Foundation. The annual report ranks states using 16 indicators across four areas: economic well-being, education, health, and family and community factors. And gas prices in Arkansas are 25 cents per gallon lower than a month ago. The statewide average for regular unleaded fuel in Arkansas is $3.80. From the Arkansas Now newsroom, I'm Hannah Campbell.
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2: Clear skies expected tonight, down to 75 for the low. Sunny and hot for tomorrow. A high of 95 with a heat index as high as 105. That's your forecast from the EAB Weather Center.
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2: Here is this hour's news from the EAB Newsroom. On Monday, Governor Sarah Huckabee Sanders announced that Arkansas will provide Trump accounts to all foster children in the state. The tax-advantaged investment accounts, created under the Big Beautiful Bill Act, become active July 6th and allow contributions of up to $5,000 annually. Children born between January 1st, 2025 and December 31st, 2028 will also receive a $1,000 federal deposit. Arkansas is improving its standing in child well-being, moving up two spots to 43rd in the nation, according to the latest Kids Count data book from the Annie E. Casey Foundation. The annual report ranks states using 16 indicators across four areas: economic well-being, education, health, and family and community factors. The deadline for students to apply for the Arkansas Academic Challenge Scholarship, funded by the Arkansas Scholarship Lottery, is July 1st. The scholarship is available to Arkansas residents attending two- or four-year in-state colleges and universities. Both traditional and non-traditional students are eligible. For more information, visit the Arkansas Division of Higher Education website. The Arkansas Department of Agriculture is accepting applications for the Farmers Market Promotion Program until all available funds are awarded. The program provides grants to help farmers markets expand their reach through signage, local advertising, and social media campaigns to strengthen community connections. From the EAB Newsroom, I'm Kelly Conley.
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0: 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From the EAB Weather Center.
4: Clear skies expected tonight, down to 75 for the low. Sunny and hot for tomorrow. A high of 95 with a heat index as high as 105. That's your forecast from the EAB Weather Center.
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4: Clear skies expected tonight, down to 75 for the low. Sunny and hot for tomorrow. A high of 95 with a heat index as high as 105. That's your forecast from the EAB Weather Center.
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3: Here's this hour's headlines from the Arkansas Now Newsroom. The U.S. Marshals Service Eastern Arkansas Fugitive Task Force has arrested 46-year-old Johnny Wayne Peaks. Peaks was arrested just before 4 p.m. today in an RV park in Searcy. He was arrested on charges of rape and first-degree sexual assault involving a juvenile. And the National Weather Service confirmed that 3 EF1 tornadoes touched down Saturday in Sebastian and Crawford counties. Officials reported tree and outbuilding damage from storms. No injuries were reported. And the Arkansas Department of Agriculture is accepting applications for the Farmers Market Promotion Program until all available funds are awarded. The program provides grants to help farmers markets expand their reach through signage, local advertising, and social media campaigns. And the statewide average for regular unleaded fuel in Arkansas is $3.80. That's down 25 cents compared to a month ago. From the Arkansas Now Newsroom, I'm Hannah Campbell.
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10: This weather brought to you by Durden Heating, Cooling, and Electrical in Stuttgart. Clear skies expected tonight, down to 75 for the low. Sunny and hot for tomorrow. A high of 95 with a heat index as high as 105. That's your forecast from the EAB Weather Center.
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2: Here is this hour's news from the EAB Newsroom. On Monday, Governor Sarah Huckabee Sanders announced that Arkansas will provide Trump accounts to all foster children in the state. The tax-advantaged investment accounts, created under the Big Beautiful Bill Act, become active July 6th and allow contributions of up to $5,000 annually. Children born between January 1st, 2025 and December 31st, 2028 will also receive a $1,000 federal deposit. Arkansas is improving its standing in child well-being, moving up two spots to 43rd in the nation, according to the latest Kids Count data book from the Annie E. Casey Foundation. The annual report ranks states using 16 indicators across four areas: economic well-being, education, health, and family and community factors. The deadline for students to apply for the Arkansas Academic Challenge Scholarship, funded by the Arkansas Scholarship Lottery, is July 1st. The scholarship is available to Arkansas residents attending two- or four-year in-state colleges and universities. Both traditional and non-traditional students are eligible. For more information, visit the Arkansas Division of Higher Education website. The Arkansas Department of Agriculture is accepting applications for the Farmers Market Promotion Program until all available funds are awarded. The program provides grants to help farmers markets expand their reach through signage, local advertising, and social media campaigns to strengthen community connections. From the EAB Newsroom, I'm Kelly Conley.
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5: Clear skies expected tonight, down to 75 for the low. Sunny and hot for tomorrow. A high of 95 with a heat index as high as 105. That's your forecast from the EAB Weather Center.
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2: Your weather every 20 minutes, guaranteed, from the EAB Weather Center.
3: Clear skies expected tonight, down to 75 for the low. Sunny and hot for tomorrow. A high of 95 with a heat index as high as 105. That's your forecast from the EAB Weather Center.
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1: Here's this hour's headlines from the Arkansas Now newsroom. A Lake City man is in custody after two victims, now adults, came forward to report they were sexually assaulted as children. 35-year-old Brandon Lee Hill was charged with two counts of rape. Hill is accused of sexually assaulting the victims when they were around the ages of 6 or 7. Hill is being held on a $500,000 bond. And the Central Arkansas Library System is expanding accessibility by providing American Sign Language interpretation at all major system-wide events. The library system will also offer interpretation and other accommodations upon request for programs held at its branch libraries. And thousands of people stopped by the Crystal Bridges Museum of American Art in Bentonville on Saturday to check out the public opening of its long-awaited expansion. The 7-year project adds 114,000 square feet with new galleries, learning spaces, and visitor amenities. From the Arkansas Now newsroom, I'm Hannah Campbell.
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7: Clear skies expected tonight, down to 75 for the low. Sunny and hot for tomorrow. A high of 95 with a heat index as high as 105. That's your forecast from the EAB Weather Center.
0: 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How about country over the prairie? That's us, Country 97.3.

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3: Clear skies expected tonight, down to 75 for the low. Sunny and hot for tomorrow. A high of 95 with a heat index as high as 105. That's your forecast from the EAB Weather Center.
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